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0: Anda, are you ready? The biggest basketball showdown of the year starts on 5th of August. 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

0: basketball showdown of the year starts on 5th of August. 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